0: far from grace in this captivity. I've watched the most brilliant women get tricked out of their spot and into competition. The enemy's tool, the mind's prison, quasi-confidence, fake flatness, the embodiment of fear. Don't let it near, near, near, near, near.
1: Tubbies.

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We are the Brooklyn Funk Essentials. We've come here to make you smile. If there's room, make you dance. Hope you have a good night.

0: Gracias.
1: We're going to do some songs from the last few albums we've been doing, albums that go back a long time. We're also in preparation of making a new album. I'm going to drop some new songs soon. But for now, this one.